0: your doctor about the number one cardiologist prescribed blood thinner, Eliquis.
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2: For the Muskogee and Tahlequah areas, your Sunday forecast, mostly sunny skies, with those afternoon high temperatures upper 90s to the low 100s. Overnight lows into Monday morning were down to the 70s, but high temperatures Monday afternoon once again right around 100. In the 2 News Weather Center, I'm meteorologist Brandon Woolley.
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0: Born and Raised Music Festival 2026, this September 17th, 18th, and 19th. Pryor, Oklahoma turns all the way up. 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
1: 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And now, your official 2 News weather forecast.
2: It's a very warm end to that holiday weekend with quiet conditions overnight, down to a low in the upper 70s for your Tuesday, which will be a toasty one again as we heat back up to 100 or above that afternoon. A heat advisory in effect for a feel-like temperature 105 or above. A few spotty showers southeast of Tulsa. Wednesday, near record warmth as well. In the 2 News Weather Center, I'm meteorologist Mike Grogan.
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1: 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And now, your official 2 News weather forecast.
2: It's a very warm end to that holiday weekend with quiet conditions overnight, down to a low in the upper 70s for your Tuesday, which will be a toasty one again as we heat back up to 100 or above that afternoon. A heat advisory in effect for a feel-like temperature 105 or above. A few spotty showers southeast of Tulsa. Wednesday, near record warmth as well. In the 2 News Weather Center, I'm meteorologist Mike Grogan.
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0: 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And now, your official 2 News weather forecast.
1: It's a very warm end to that holiday weekend with quiet conditions overnight down to a low in the upper 70s for your Tuesday, which will be a toasty one again as we heat back up to 100 or above that afternoon. A heat advisory in effect for a feel-like temperature 105 or above. A few spotty showers southeast of Tulsa. Wednesday, near record warmth as well. In the 2 News Weather Center, I'm meteorologist Mike Grogan.
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4: 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Even though we're one green country, our stories are very different. We come from different neighborhoods, different backgrounds. We have different experiences. That's why we're listening to you, digging deeper, getting answers, celebrating, giving back, and sharing your stories. Everyone deserves to be heard. That's 2 News Oklahoma.
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6: 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I'm dead.

I didn't come here for conversation. I can hurt all by myself. 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
1: News, I'm Paul Stevens. Federal officials in Miami after a deadly cargo plane crash on Sunday that killed at least five people on the ground. Now, as for the crash site...
2: utter devastation. I mean, you can see on the paved surface tire marks that continues through the grass. There's debris everywhere.
1: NTSB Chair Jennifer Homendy, that jet was operated for Amazon by 21 Air Cargo. More U.S. strikes over the weekend in retaliation for an Iranian attack on Saturday.
3: American attack aircraft opened fire on three Iranian oil tankers, disabling two, sinking one. Energy Secretary Chris Wright says more oil is now moving through the Strait of Hormuz, including 18 million barrels over a 24-hour period last week, but admitted the average is lower than that.
1: Lucas Tomlinson at the White House, America. 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
1: 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And now, your official 2 News weather forecast.
2: It's a very warm end to that holiday weekend with quiet conditions overnight, down to a low in the upper 70s for your Tuesday, which will be a toasty one again as we heat back up to 100 or above that afternoon. A heat advisory in effect for a feel-like temperature 105 or above. A few spotty showers southeast of Tulsa. Wednesday, near record warmth as well. In the 2 News Weather Center, I'm meteorologist Mike Grogan.
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2: It's a very warm into that holiday weekend with quiet conditions overnight, down to a low in the upper 70s for your Tuesday, which will be a toasty one again as we heat back up to 100 or above that afternoon. A heat advisory in effect for a feel-like temperature 105 or above. A few spotty showers southeast of Tulsa. Wednesday, near record warmth as well. In the 2 News Weather Center, I'm meteorologist Mike Grogan.
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1: News. I'm Ted Linder. The investigation continues in Miami after that deadly cargo plane crash Sunday that killed at least five people.
2: We were able to recover the flight data recorder and the cockpit voice recorder that is going back to the NTSB.
1: That's NTSB Chair Jennifer Homendy. Special envoys Steve Witkoff and Jared Kushner visiting Russia and Ukraine this weekend. It's all in a bid to restart negotiations.
3: President Trump's envoys, Steve Witkoff and Jared Kushner, returning from a trip that started in Moscow and continued into Ukraine. The envoys say they had, quote, meaningful discussions in Kyiv about Ukraine peace talks. It's their latest push to end more than 4.5 years of Russia's full-scale invasion. Sunday marked the first time the U.S. envoys had traveled to Ukraine since President Trump returned to office with a pledge to solve the conflict.
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0: 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And now, your official 2 News weather forecast.
1: It's a very warm end to that holiday weekend with quiet conditions overnight, down to a low in the upper 70s for your Tuesday, which will be a toasty one again as we heat back up to 100 or above that afternoon. A heat advisory in effect for a feel-like temperature 105 or above. A few spotty showers southeast of Tulsa. Wednesday, near record warmth as well. In the 2 News Weather Center, I'm meteorologist Mike Grogan.
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2: It's a very warm into that holiday weekend with quiet conditions overnight, down to a low in the upper 70s for your Tuesday, which will be a toasty one again, as we heat back up to 100 or above that afternoon. A heat advisory in effect for a feel-like temperature 105 or above. A few spotty showers southeast of Tulsa. Wednesday, near record warmth as well. In the 2 News Weather Center, I'm meteorologist Mike Grogan.
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1: News, I'm Sue Guzman. The NTSB giving an update Monday on the deadly Amazon cargo plane crash at Miami International Airport. Chair Jennifer Homendy said the deaths occurred when the plane struck a van with airplane personnel as it landed.
2: That was owned by Professional Ocean Service Corporation, which is a contract cleaning company for the airlines. In the van were seven persons on board.
1: Five were killed, five injured. This year marks the 25th anniversary of the September 11th terrorist attack. President Trump recalling Ground Zero in the aftermath.
3: And I went down there very shortly thereafter, the following day. You couldn't go down the same day, but like the following day, very, very quickly afterwards. And we worked long and hard. But it was just so terrible and so hopeless.
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0: 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And now, your official 2 News weather forecast.
1: It's a very warm end to that holiday weekend with quiet conditions overnight, down to a low in the upper 70s for your Tuesday, which will be a toasty one again as we heat back up to 100 or above that afternoon. A heat advisory in effect for a feel-like temperature 105 or above. A few spotty showers southeast of Tulsa. Wednesday, near record warmth as well. In the 2 News Weather Center, I'm meteorologist Mike Grogan.
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1: It's a very warm into that holiday weekend with quiet conditions overnight, down to a low in the upper 70s for your Tuesday, which will be a toasty one again as we heat back up to 100 or above that afternoon. A heat advisory in effect for a feel-like temperature 105 or above. A few spotty showers southeast of Tulsa. Wednesday, near record warmth as well. In the 2 News Weather Center, I'm meteorologist Mike Grogan.
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listen up. There's lots of folks in the world today who just can't seem to get along. So if you ain't a biker, a preppy, a golfer, a geek, a rebel, a Yankee, a veteran, a freak, urban, suburban, country, a rock, red state, blue state, stoner, a jock, I mean, don't you think it's time just to take it on?

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1: Fox News, I'm Ted Lindner. More U.S. strikes this weekend in retaliation for an Iranian attack on Saturday.
2: American attack aircraft opened fire on three Iranian oil tankers, disabling two, sinking one. Energy Secretary Chris Wright says more oil is now moving through the Strait of Hormuz, including 18 million barrels over a 24-hour period last week, but admitted the average is lower than that.
1: Fox's Lucas Tomlinson. The investigation continues in Miami after a deadly cargo plane crash Sunday that killed at least five people.
3: We were able to recover the flight data recorder and the cockpit voice recorder that is going back to the NTSB.
1: That's NTSB Chair Jennifer Homendy. That jet was operated for Amazon by 21 Air Cargo. 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
1: It's a very warm end to that holiday weekend with quiet conditions overnight, down to a low in the upper 70s for your Tuesday, which will be a toasty one again as we heat back up to 100 or above that afternoon. A heat advisory in effect for a feel-like temperature 105 or above. A few spotty showers southeast of Tulsa. Wednesday, near record warmth as well. In the 2 News Weather Center, I'm meteorologist Mike Grogan.
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1: It's a very warm end to that holiday weekend with quiet conditions overnight, down to a low in the upper 70s for your Tuesday, which will be a toasty one again as we heat back up to 100 or above that afternoon. A heat advisory in effect for a feel-like temperature 105 or above. A few spotty showers southeast of Tulsa. Wednesday, near record warmth as well. In the 2 News Weather Center, I'm meteorologist Mike Grogan.
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0: 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And now, your official 2 News weather forecast.
1: It's a very warm end to that holiday weekend with quiet conditions overnight, down to a low in the upper 70s for your Tuesday, which will be a toasty one again as we heat back up to 100 or above that afternoon. A heat advisory in effect for a feel-like temperature 105 or above. A few spotty showers southeast of Tulsa. Wednesday, near record warmth as well. In the 2 News Weather Center, I'm meteorologist Mike Grogan.
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0: 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And now, your official 2 News weather forecast.
1: It's a very warm end to that holiday weekend with quiet conditions overnight, down to a low in the upper 70s for your Tuesday, which will be a toasty one again as we heat back up to 100 or above that afternoon. A heat advisory in effect for a feel-like temperature 105 or above. A few spotty showers southeast of Tulsa. Wednesday, near record warmth as well. In the 2 News Weather Center, I'm meteorologist Mike Grogan.
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0: 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And now, your official 2 News weather forecast.
1: It's a very warm end to that holiday weekend with quiet conditions overnight, down to a low in the upper 70s for your Tuesday, which will be a toasty one again as we heat back up to 100 or above that afternoon. A heat advisory in effect for a feel-like temperature 105 or above. A few spotty showers southeast of

0: 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It's our motivation. We are more than just Mets. We are a part of our community. 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

0: Lakes Country 102.1 is KEOK Tahlequah.
1: I'm Sue Guzman. Houthi rebels launching attacks at oil facilities in Saudi Arabia, causing fires and injuring at least 73 civilians. The latest escalation between the Iranian-backed rebels and a key U.S. ally. Hurricane Lowell barreling toward Hawaii is expected to make a close pass by the state's western islands.
2: A hurricane warning is in effect for Kauai County. That means hurricane conditions are expected on Kauai or the nearby islands later tonight. The peak impacts are due around midnight Hawaii time.
1: And that's Fox Weather's Brian Norcross. Officials with an update on the cargo plane crash in Miami that left five dead.
3: We were able to recover the flight data recorder and the cockpit voice recorder that is going back to the NTSB.
1: Chair Jennifer Homendy, America's listening to Fox News.
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0: 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And now, your official 2 News weather forecast.
1: It's a very warm end to that holiday weekend with quiet conditions overnight, down to a low in the upper 70s for your Tuesday, which will be a toasty one again as we heat back up to 100 or above that afternoon. A heat advisory in effect for a feel-like temperature 105 or above. A few spotty showers southeast of Tulsa. Wednesday, near record warmth as well. In the 2 News Weather Center, I'm meteorologist Mike Grogan.
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0: 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And now, your official 2 News weather forecast.
1: It's a very warm end to that holiday weekend with quiet conditions overnight, down to a low in the upper 70s for your Tuesday, which will be a toasty one again as we heat back up to 100 or above that afternoon. A heat advisory in effect for a feel-like temperature 105 or above. A few spotty showers southeast of Tulsa. Wednesday, near record warmth as well. In the 2 News Weather Center, I'm meteorologist Mike Grogan.
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0: 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And now, your official 2 News weather forecast.
1: The heat isn't letting up just yet. We could hit 100 to 105 degrees Tuesday and Wednesday, with Wednesday potentially breaking a record. But a cold front arrives Wednesday night, bringing storms and tumbling temperatures topping out in the 80s by Thursday. From the 2 News Weather Center, I'm meteorologist Annie Brown.
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0: 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And now, your official 2 News weather forecast.
1: The heat isn't letting up just yet. We could hit 100 to 105 degrees Tuesday and Wednesday, with Wednesday potentially breaking a record. But a cold front arrives Wednesday night, bringing storms and tumbling temperatures topping out in the 80s by Thursday. From the 2 News Weather Center, I'm meteorologist Annie Brown.
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0: 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And now, your official 2 News weather forecast.
1: The heat isn't letting up just yet. We could hit 100 to 105 degrees Tuesday and Wednesday, with Wednesday potentially breaking a record. But a cold front arrives Wednesday night, bringing storms and tumbling temperatures topping out in the 80s by Thursday. From the 2 News Weather Center, I'm meteorologist Annie Brown.
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2: The heat isn't letting up just yet. We could hit 100 to 105 degrees Tuesday and Wednesday, with Wednesday potentially breaking a record. But a cold front arrives Wednesday night, bringing storms and tumbling temperatures topping out in the 80s by Thursday. From the 2 News Weather Center, I'm meteorologist Annie Brown.
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1: I'm CJ Papa. Canada imposing new tariffs totaling about $20 billion on U.S. goods crossing the border. It's to counter the move from President Trump, who slapped new levies on our neighbors to the north. Hurricane Lowell thrashing Hawaii. Fox Weather's Britta Merwin.
2: We're going to squeeze out inches of rain, and that will lead to a threat from mudslides and landslides, which we've already had reports of that on the island of Oahu.
1: Fox Weather's Katie Byrne joins us from Kauai.
3: Power is out for almost the entire island in Kauai. It is very dark, and the storm surge is moving in.
1: Houthi rebels, backed by Iran, attacked Saudi Arabia, starting fires at oil facilities, wounding at least 73 people, that from officials. The Kingdom's Energy Ministry says operations at oil facilities and utilities were temporarily suspended. Houthi-run TV reports Saudi Arabia retaliates with strikes in Yemen. 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
4: News on the Radio Oklahoma News Network, I'm Trey Davis. Some of the opposition to the proposed $4 billion smelter in Inola centers on its fluoride emissions. Century Aluminum Senior Vice President Matt Abood says the amended proposal lowers the emissions cap by 37%.
5: What we think we're proposing today, and the ODEQ will decide that, we think this is a safe limit.
4: Abood says they listened to the community and the regulators, and the revised proposal represents a plant with world-class emission limits. With the water level down significantly in Lake Hefner due to the extended drought and extreme heat, the city of Oklahoma City will tap into Canton Lake to transfer 16,000 acre feet beginning September 17th. The water will travel down the North Canadian River and reach Lake Hefner in 3 or 4 days. It'll then take about 2 weeks to completely raise water levels by 4 feet. There's more on these and other stories at RadioOklahomaNews.com. I'm Trey Davis on the Radio Oklahoma News Network.
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12: It is time to wake up, wake up, wake up. 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My name is Michi.
13: 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And we're going to start this morning off with a local artist from Cherokee County herself. This is Bonnie Payne of former Elephant Revival fame. You might have seen her on stage with Ringo Starr pretty recently, but this is her song, Lighthouse.
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0: That's Josh Abbott Band, Fan of You. This is Rise and Shine from the NSU Studios. My name is Brendan.
1: And I am Michi. We're going to keep the music rolling with Died and Gone Country. 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
1: 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You just got to go to the website. We put a button right there.
0: Yes, we did. You can submit your very own liners. That way you can hear yourself, your friend, or even maybe your kiddo right here on the radio.
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4: The heat isn't letting up just yet. We could hit 100 to 105 degrees Tuesday and Wednesday, with Wednesday potentially breaking a record. But a cold front arrives Wednesday night, bringing storms and tumbling temperatures topping out in the 80s by Thursday. From the 2 News Weather Center, I'm meteorologist Annie Brown.
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2: Well, the wheat market experienced a notable rally that pushed hard red winter wheat near the $8.60 mark before profit-taking and international news prompted a sell-off. I had the opportunity to visit with OSU crop marketing specialist Todd Hubbs, who gave us the details.
5: We saw hard red winter wheat almost hit $8.60 earlier this week, but there's a huge sell-off today. It's still the things we've been talking about for months, the Black Sea issue. There was an announcement, and I think part of the sell-off in the wheat complex today is Putin said something about maybe having some kind of discussions with Ukraine. I don't think that's going to happen. But we also saw a report come out, and I've been wondering what this is going to do. The Asian importers were sort of short in the sentinel period for wheat imports, and the report came across the wire on some buying out of Argentina and Australia. And our wheat prices at port are significantly higher than a lot of our competitors, a lot, in particular for HRW at the Gulf. And we had a really bad crop this year, but we can't be so far above the world price and expect people to buy because shipping costs are high. And if our wheat prices like are about $1.30 at port above Australia ASW, or like almost $2.50 above Argentina, it's very hard to compete.
2: With corn futures crossing above that $5 threshold, marketing focus turns toward the upcoming September crop production report.
5: It really comes down to how much we're going to make. You know, we saw that Pro Farmer Crop Tour report put it down around 173 bushels per acre. If that materializes, there's space to run. Now, my miles and the stuff I run, I'm much closer to USDA's August number. I'm around 179, 180 bushels per acre. That's still below trend, and it's still supportive. But I don't think the USDA in the September crop production report is going to move their yield.
2: 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That's our latest farm and ranch news. I'm Casey Shepherd on the Radio Oklahoma Ag Network.
6: At 2 News Oklahoma, your stories are what matter most. Even though we're one green country, our stories are very different. 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We have different experiences. 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Everyone deserves to be heard. 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
3: The heat isn't letting up just yet. We could hit 100 to 105 degrees Tuesday and Wednesday, with Wednesday potentially breaking a record. But a cold front arrives Wednesday night, bringing storms and tumbling temperatures topping out in the 80s by Thursday. From the 2 News Weather Center, I'm meteorologist Annie Brown.
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7: 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Rodney Ford, age 55, passed away August 24th. Chapel service will be held 11 a.m. on Saturday, August 29th. Burial will be held at Westville City Cemetery. Jackie Worthen, age 85, passed away August 24th. Funeral service is at 11 a.m. Friday, August 28th at the Grace and Peace Fellowship. Burial is at New Home Cemetery in Peggs, Oklahoma. From Reed Culver Funeral Home, 918-456-2551. Norman Ratcliffe, age 77, passed away August 19th. A funeral service will be held Friday, September 4th at 11 a.m. at the Reed Culver Chapel. Interment is to follow at 1:30 at the Fort Gibson National Cemetery. Visitation is Thursday, September 3rd at 2 p.m. at the Reed Culver Funeral Home. Jim Bynum, age 79, passed away Wednesday, July 1st. A celebration of life will be held Saturday, September 5th at 11 a.m. at the Presbyterian Church in Tahlequah. Randy Kay, age 71.

0: And passed away Saturday, August 29th. A memorial service is being held Saturday, September 26th at 11 a.m. at the Four Corners Church in Locust Grove. A separate service will be held Tuesday, September 29th at 10 a.m. at the Fort Gibson National Cemetery. Anna James, age 77, passed away Saturday, August 29th. Services are pending. Reverend Dr. Terrence Robinson, age 82, passed away Sunday, August 30th. Services are pending. Ella Keys, age 91, passed away Thursday, September 3rd. Services are pending. This concludes your announcements for today.
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1: Pelosi, new Canadian tariffs targeting roughly $20 billion in U.S. imports went into effect overnight.
2: Canada is imposing tariffs as high as 50% on milk, steel, and aluminum products, 20% on cheese, paper, or household appliances. The 50% tariffs on Canadian goods include products ranging from wine to hockey equipment and cement, with several key Canadian exports, including energy and critical minerals, exempt.
1: Fox's Alex Hogan, Hawaii under a state of emergency as Hurricane Lowell closes in as a Category 2 storm. Fox Weather's Mike Seidel is in Kalaua, Hawaii on the island of Kauai.
3: Winds have gusted down near my Lihue Airport to 84 miles an hour, sustained at 55. Looking at the waves, they're forecasting 15 to 20, even some 25-footers. But the whole area is underwater. There's a lot of debris.
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4: News from the Radio Oklahoma News Network, I'm Ann Roberts. A Wellston firefighter is in critical condition after battling a wildfire in Lincoln County on Monday. Authorities say the first responder suffered a medical emergency while on duty. The fires scorched more than 240 acres, destroyed two outbuildings, and badly damaged a home, leaving one family displaced. Currently, there are 16 active wildfires across the state. Two more days of 100-degree heat before rain chances increase and temperatures come down a bit. The pattern finally begins to change Wednesday as a cold front moves south toward Oklahoma. Rain and thunderstorm chances will increase Wednesday evening into Thursday as the front pushes through. Some storms could bring strong wind gusts and locally heavy rain. 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
5: Through the Wheat Checkoff, the Oklahoma Wheat Commission supports the efforts of wheat breeder Dr. Brett Carver and his wheat breeding team at OSU as they develop new varieties for Oklahoma and the Southern Great Plains. The newest release just announced, Wyatt.
6: The genetics will sound familiar. Half of it is Smith's Gold. The other half is very different. And so this is coming from Romania. The Eastern European wheat sector, that is so important to us. That genetics just fits the Great Plains, particularly the southern and central Great Plains, extremely well. I remember seeing the first set of progenies that came from that cross, and I thought, my gosh, this is just heads and shoulders visually above everything else.
5: Dr. Carver says Wyatt has tremendous yield potential.
6: You know, we need to continue to increase that yield potential so farmers still have that competitive edge.
5: The Oklahoma Wheat Commission, working hard for Oklahoma wheat producers.
4: News by Oklahomans for Oklahomans. 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
7: 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It's our motivation. We are more than just Mets. We are a part of our community. Count on us to keep you and the ones you love safe. We are 2 News Oklahoma.
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0: That's A Hard Time Moving On by The Great Divide. This is Rise and Shine from the NSU Studios. My name's Brendan.
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4: The heat isn't letting up just yet. We could hit 100 to 105 degrees Tuesday and Wednesday, with Wednesday potentially breaking a record. But a cold front arrives Wednesday night, bringing storms and tumbling temperatures topping out in the 80s by Thursday. From the 2 News Weather Center, I'm meteorologist Annie Brown.
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0: That's Wrong Hearts by Lil Cash. This is Rise and Shine from the NSU studios. My name's Brendan.
1: And I am Michi. It is time for some local sports.
0: Yeah, you can look forward to the sports flash here in just a little bit. It is Tuesday, so you can look forward to the high school coaches show on Tuesdays at 7 p.m. And also look forward to the NSU Darren Cheverini coaches show on Friday nights at 6 p.m. on KEOK.
1: Yes, and that will be right before the high school football. But today it looks like there's going to be some NSU women's soccer team going against East Central. They'll be at home here in Tahlequah, and the game will start at 6 o'clock today.
0: You get a day off from the action, but Thursday we start back up September 10th. We've got NSU volleyball. They've got a cup. They've got Central Oklahoma in Edmond at 6 p.m.
1: Yes, sir. And then the NSU men's soccer team is on the road in UT, going against UT Dallas, in Dallas, Texas, but they'll have a 7 o'clock start.
0: And then Friday, you know we've got a lot of action. We've got NSU volleyball against Southeast Oklahoma. That's going to be in Edmond at 10 a.m.
1: And then it's time for some high school football. We have the Keys Cougars taking on Roland. This will be a 7 o'clock kickoff, and the rest will be following 7 o'clock as well. They'll be at the Roland High School, but you can hear them right here on KEOK.
0: That's right. The Tahlequah Tigers are on taking on the Wagner Bulldogs. This one's in Wagner, and you can see that on the KEOK website.
1: Mm-hmm. And then it looks like the Sequoia Indians are taking on Eufaula right here in the Sequoia Indian High School. That'll be on KTLQ.
0: And then Muskogee's taking on Claremore. That one's going to be in Claremore, Land of the Zebras. That's also 7 p.m. kickoff on KTFX.
1: Yes, sir. And then it looks like for Saturday, we have the Cowboys taking on Oregon at home for an 11 o'clock start on our sister station KTLQ. But I believe the broadcast start will be 9 a.m.
0: That's right. And then Oklahoma University, the other OU, is taking on Michigan in Ann Arbor. That's going to be an 11 a.m. start on KTFX, but they'll start airing that at 8 a.m.
1: Yes, give or take. So NSU is going to be going against Truman State at 11 o'clock on Saturday. The broadcast will start around that time. Kickoff is at noon. They'll be on the road in Kirksville, Missouri, but you can still hear that on KEOK.
0: That's right.
1: And I think that's all we have, right, for local sports? Coming up next will be the Sports Flash, and then after the break will be Aaron Loy with Take It Easy, Cowgirl.
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2: 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College football, number 10, Oklahoma in action tonight as they are going to play host to UTEP. Oklahoma getting started as the second SEC team to begin their season. The first was number 25, Missouri. They beat Arkansas Pine Bluff yesterday, 54-14. Some of the other notable games going down in the SEC this weekend: Baylor and Auburn will play against each other in Atlanta. Also, Clemson and LSU will play in Baton Rouge on Sunday. Ole Miss and Louisville will play in Nashville in a top 25 matchup. Oklahoma State football on Saturday. They begin their season on the road as they are going to take on Tulsa. There is one Big 12 game going on tonight as Kansas is hosting LIU. 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I'm Matt Pauly with the Sports Flash on Lakes Country 102.1.
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6: At 2 News Oklahoma, your stories are what matter most. Even though we're one green country, our stories are very different. We come from different neighborhoods, different backgrounds. We have different experiences. That's why we're listening to you, digging deeper, getting answers, celebrating, giving back, and sharing your stories. Everyone deserves to be heard. 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

0: Delaney Ann with Follow You to Lubbock. This is Rise and Shine live from the NSU studios. My name is Brendan.
1: And I am Michi. It is time to finish off the 7 o'clock hour with some holidays today.
0: Let's start it off. How about Star Trek Day?
1: Okay. I am not the biggest Trekkie, but I was definitely raised by some Trekkies.
0: Which one did you wake up to watching? See, can't tell.
1: I was about to say, don't ask me that.
0: Next Generation for me with the Worf guy. Anyway, World Literacy Day, that's a good one.
1: Yes, it is. It's always good to go out there and try and better ourselves and learn different ways and different avenues where you could get some help, too.
0: Sometimes I think literacy is too broad a definition because you can be literate and like read books, yeah, or you can just be functionally literate and be able to navigate, and that's pretty important, too.
1: Mm-hmm.
0: Dog Walker Appreciation Day.
1: Thank you to all of the dog walkers out there, those people making that either a side business or a full-time gig, which, hey, props to you and for having so much love in your heart that you want to take care of them,
0: mm-hmm,
1: for people who are sometimes too busy.
0: Yep, and also a great day to have iguana awareness.
1: Yeah. I mean, I don't own one, and the only time I've ever seen one, I feel like, is when I've intentionally went to somewhere that had an iguana.
0: Yeah, I was just trying to go to the point where I was, like, trying to be an iguana in my head.
1: Okay.
0: You know, like, think like an iguana day.
1: Would your name still be Brendan?
0: I don't know. Yours wouldn't, though, because I'd be thinking like an iguana. I don't know.
1: Okay.
0: Physical therapy day. Shout out to that.
1: Yes. Physical therapy, a lot of times, is the bridge between the current self that you have and the future self that you are kind of dreaming of or wanting to go back to. I know sometimes you can't go exactly back to the state that you were in before said injury, but most times it can get you a lot closer than before.
0: Well said, well said. I need them, the chiropractor, I need all of them to get together and fix me. That's all I need.
1: You got to do that too.
0: Mm-hmm. Ants on a log day.
1: I...

0: It is Actors Day. I mean, do you have a favorite movie out there or a favorite show?
1: Oh, right now, off the top of my head, I'm thinking V for Vendetta because we're headed towards November.
0: Okay.
1: And that's just where I'm thinking.
0: Right on.
1: All right.
0: And then I thought this one was cool because Brendan actually taught me this word. So.
1: Yeah, ampersand. That's your little and sign.
0: Yeah. I just thought it was the and sign.
1: Well, all these words change names. The hashtag thing is called a pound sign, called a number sign, called an octothorpe.
0: Okay, I didn't know that last one, but I did know all the other.
1: Well, it turns out it's just the letters L and B scribbled really fast for like 100 years, too.
0: Hmm.
1: Very weird.
0: All right, interesting. Isn't the human language interesting?
1: Mm-hmm.
0: I mean, I know English itself is just another can of worms entirely, but...
1: And naming conventions are weird, you know? Just naming things.
0: Mm-hmm. You never... Okay, so on that dime, I should practically... Never mind. I'm going to go on a soap. It's time for the 2 News weather forecast break, and then after that, it looks like more music.
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4: The heat isn't letting up just yet. We could hit 100 to 105 degrees Tuesday and Wednesday, with Wednesday potentially breaking a record. But a cold front arrives Wednesday night, bringing storms and tumbling temperatures, topping out in the 80s by Thursday. From the 2 News Weather Center, I'm meteorologist Annie Brown.
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3: 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Goods from Canada will cost you more.
4: Canada is framing new tariffs that went into effect overnight as dollar-for-dollar retaliation. 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
3: Fox's Alexandria Hoff at the White House amounts to about $20 billion. Hurricane Lowell hammering Hawaii. Fox Brothers' Mike Seidel in the thick of the storm from Kalaua on the south side of Kauai.
5: Asphalt that's been picked up from the street and lifted over here. There's debris everywhere, rocks, boulders, trees. A storm surge of 2 to 4 feet, and that's going to start backing up.
3: On primary day in New Hampshire, the winners will run for a U.S. Senate in November. 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
6: News from the Radio Oklahoma News Network. I'm Ann Roberts. Since COVID-19, public trust in state and federal infectious reporting has dropped. State Capitol correspondent Trey Davis looks at personal privacy versus public good.
7: State Health Commissioner Dr. Keith Reed says federal law and the type of infection dictate reporting intended to protect both the public and the individual.
8: It's not hard to narrow down and identify the source. Social media sleuths do this all the time with zero regard for individual privacy.
7: Reed says unnecessary public disclosure can diminish cooperation in tracking possible exposure and harms public trust.
6: While mosquitoes in Oklahoma may be more prevalent in 2026 than the previous year, the number of residents infected with West Nile virus is considerably lower. Only 3 infections of West Nile have occurred compared to 55 in 2025. From the Radio Oklahoma News Network, I'm Ann Roberts.
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10: Absolutely. 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The average cost per completed view was 3 cents per consumer, so very efficient. 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
11: 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It's our motivation. We are more than just Mets. We are a part of our community. Count on us to keep you and the ones you love safe. We are 2 News Oklahoma.
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13: 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We're at the NSU Studios doing our show Rise and Shine. 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

0: Loving people and working hard. 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
1: All right, it's time for Take Me Downtown. First up, we've got regular city council meetings you can attend. The next one's going to be at 5:30 on September the 8th, which is today. So put that on your calendar and show up, because you're going to want to be there at 5:30. That's going to be at 111 South Cherokee, right here in the middle of Tahlequah.
2: And later this week, on the 10th, which happens to be Thursday at 7 o'clock, will be the NSU Playhouse presenting Sword in the Stone. 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Excuse me, Pearsley. I cannot forget that name. It is free and open to the public, and it's appropriate for all ages. Ticket information is at nsuplayhouse.ludus.com. 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Presented with the generous support of the Tahlequah Community Fund. The Sword in the Stone is also produced by the NSU College of Liberal Arts through the special arrangement with Arch Reach Plays.
1: Very cool. It's all fun and games until you know the name you're reading, right?
2: Mm-hmm.
1: You're like, oh, sorry, Robin.
2: I'm like, oh.
1: My bad, Robin. I didn't.
2: I knew that.
1: All right. Don't forget, we got the Bluegrass Chili Festival coming up this weekend. And beyond the music, there's so much more to deal with. You got the chili. And you got the Junior Showcase. You've got the Friends of the Festival hot seat passes that you got to be looking out for.
2: Mm-hmm. There's also the Festival Market, the Classic Car Show, the Chili Dog Derby, so you can bring your wiener dog for, or the Antique Tractor Display. And don't forget about the free kids activities.
1: You didn't want to say doction?
2: No. I wanted to say wiener dog.
1: Wiena. Davina. Hey, remember, the I before E rule, it should just be I before E, except for if it's German.
2: Because
1: they're always putting the E before the I.
2: That's true.
1: All right.
2: Well, that's all you need to know for Take Me Downtown. Coming up next will be the 2 News weather forecast break, and then it looks like Keith Urban with, ooh, you look good in my shirt.
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5: The heat isn't letting up just yet. We could hit 100 to 105 degrees Tuesday and Wednesday, with Wednesday potentially breaking a record. But a cold front arrives Wednesday night, bringing storms and tumbling temperatures, topping out in the 80s by Thursday. From the 2 News Weather Center, I'm meteorologist Annie Brown.
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0: Lainey Wilson with Phone, Keys, Wallet with John Mayer.
1: I can never get those three super important items in order.
0: Me neither.
1: I'm always like, John Mayer, John Mayer, John Mayer.
0: Oh, shit. George Jones, anywhere in there?
1: Yeah, not in the title, but very much present in the song.
0: Yes, that's for sure.
1: All right, it is time for Michi's Internet Find of the Day. And when Michi goes finding things on the internet, it is internet.
0: Hello?
1: Internet. It's brought to you by BS&G Pawn. They're at 1112 Muskogee Avenue, and they've got the guns, the gold, the turquoise, the silver, and they want to make a deal with you. They'll even make you an easy cash loan. So call them up, 918-456-0853. Michi, what you got?
0: So there's a Manhattan resident named David who has actually gone quite viral on TikTok after taking a simple challenge, which is cleaning up the trash on his Washington Heights block every day for 100 days.
1: Let's go.
0: Because he's frustrated by the constant litter that surrounds the local trees and the fire hydrants in the areas. So he just decided to grab a trash picker and trash bags and tackle that mess himself while posting his daily progress online. And his solo mission quickly turned into a remarkable neighborhood movement with local businesses donating gardening supplies and neighbors joining in to help pick up the trash as well. And as things got rolling, David actually invested in a few bucks of his own money for supplies. The community stepped up with more than $2,000 in donations that allowed David to build small fences, lay down fresh soil, and plant bright flowers around sidewalk trees. And thanks to David's projects, his once littered block has actually turned into a community garden that encourages people to keep their own streets clean.
1: That's awesome, having a little initiative picking up some trash. But I also watched a thing on like Subway Takes the other day where this girl said, I think we've got a design problem, not a waste problem.
0: I definitely can agree with that girl because I do think that we should have more accessibility for trash and other things like that. And I also think that we need to be able to think a little bit further into the process as well and start thinking of how are we going to do ways that prevent animals from falling in there and accidentally dying in there.
1: Sure, but also just reusability of products.
0: True.
1: You know, not having to throw them away necessarily, but finding new uses. Or I mean, you got a pair of pants and they get ripped. You throw them away, you donate them. What about the zipper? Zipper's not useful?
0: True.
1: See what I'm saying?
0: See, I actually, that reminded me of this show that I'm watching. It's about homesteaders. And so a lot of those homesteaders had to find things that were like on their property. I mean, whether it's cutting down the own trees on their property to use for wood or using an old bike that they had for a composter so that way they can be able to turn it upside down over and over again.
1: Right.
0: You know, it's being innovative.
1: Absolutely. And some of those innovations are old technology.
0: It can be, yeah. But I also think just sometimes having that good bone in your body can inspire other people to grow one too.
1: Absolutely.
0: All right, that's all I got so far for my internet find. We have Celestial Alcoser with Midnight Blues right after Country's Inside Track with Lon Helton.
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3: Kane Brown and his wife Caitlin were guests at the recent wedding of Taylor Swift and Travis Kelce. And he told me that he's known both of them for a while.
2: Honestly, I don't know how I'm in this friendship, really. But they're both sweethearts. And as big as, honestly, both of them are. Like, they're just the nicest people. When I met Taylor for the first time, I didn't know how to take it. Like, it was like she'd known me for years, you know? So, as big as she is as an artist, she's like just down to earth. She like, we're having a conversation at their new steakhouse they opened, Pat and Travis.
6: Mm-hmm.
2: And, like, for her just to randomly ask Kate, she's like, can I see your kids? Like, and Kate was just blunt, like, you want to see my kids?
6: Mm.
2: So, yeah, I tell you, she's a sweetheart.
7: And that reminds me, you might have run into Taylor at Tight End University, the Travis Kelce and Greg Olsen thing they have here in Nashville, except because she showed up to play. And you were supposed to play that night, right?
2: But yeah,
7: the golf
2: yeah.
7: ball thing
2: yeah,
7: kind
2: of hit.
7: Kane Brown is also friends with a number of Kansas City Chiefs, including quarterback Patrick Mahomes. I'm Lon Helton, and tomorrow, Bailey Zimmerman lives his teenage dream on Country's Inside Track.
8: At 2 News Oklahoma, your stories are what matter most. Even though we're one green country, our stories are very different. We come from different neighborhoods, different backgrounds. We have different experiences. That's why we're listening to you, digging deeper, getting answers, celebrating, giving back, and sharing your stories. Everyone deserves to be heard. That's 2 News Oklahoma.

0: This is your new intern, Irish, from Etalco High School. 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

0: 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And now, your official 2 News weather forecast.
1: The heat isn't letting up just yet. We could hit 100 to 105 degrees Tuesday and Wednesday, with Wednesday potentially breaking a record. But a cold front arrives Wednesday night, bringing storms and tumbling temperatures topping out in the 80s by Thursday. From the 2 News Weather Center, I'm meteorologist Annie Brown.
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8: 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And it's going down today, 9 a.m. to 12 p.m. over at the Oklahoma Works at 1295 Skill Center Circle. 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
7: Beautiful. 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This is happening on the 15th of this month, so that happens to be a Tuesday. So make sure you join them at the Northeastern State University College of Optometry Auditorium. 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It's at 5:30, and they'll even provide some light refreshments for you.
8: Let's talk about scams, baby. Let's talk about you and me. Let's talk about all the good things and the bad, mostly bad things that can be. All right, let's get back to it.
7: Yep, that's right. We're going to go straight into Dustin Lynch with Easy to Love. And this was things that you need to know today, all here on
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1: I'm Therese Crowley. At the White House Ellipse, President Trump hosts 9/11 responders with a 21-foot, 16,000-pound beam from the World Trade Center fallen South Tower. FDNY Captain Gerald Chipura tells Fox.
2: Everybody has a 9/11 story.
3: Yeah.
2: So when we bring them up on the steel, they lay their hands on it. They tell us their story. A lot of people weep and cry. It's an amazing and emotional time. It really is. And for us to do it, it's a blessing.
3: Yeah.
2: Because our mantra, never forget and always remember.
1: For the terror attack 25-year anniversary, Canada hits the U.S. with retaliatory tariffs 20 to 50% on U.S. steel, dairy, a range of goods, but seafood and Maine lobster exempt. New Hampshire, a primary day. Democrat Congressman Chris Pappas at risk of losing to a DSA challenger. Kauai getting slammed by winds of Cat 2 Hurricane Lowell. Most of the power is out on the Garden Isle. 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
7: News from the Radio Oklahoma News Network, I'm Ann Roberts. The use of ALPR cameras like Flock have expanded beyond turnpike pass and car insurance verification. State Senator Lisa Standridge says legislation will probably be introduced to address what she and others believe to be warrantless searches.
8: It is a very hot topic, and I think we could probably see some legislation carried. Hopefully it would be heard this time, because this is something that we need to sort out.
7: Though lower federal courts have ruled ALPR cameras do not violate the Fourth Amendment, municipalities across Oklahoma have banned them or curtailed their use. OU wide receiver Isaiah Santea is named the SEC Special Teams Player of the Week. Santea had a career high of 215 all-purpose yards and 2 touchdowns in OU's 51-0 win over UTEP. From the Radio Oklahoma News Network, I'm Ann Roberts.
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11: 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It's our motivation. We are more than just Mets. 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
12: We have made it to a brand new hour here on Rise and Shine. I am Michi.
13: And I'm Brendan. One more hour. And also, guess what? I feel like it's Monday. We like cheated. We skipped a day in the week.
12: I know. I feel like a lot of us did. It's going to be a short week here at the radio station and for a lot of us out there this week. So let's just keep the momentum rolling. It's almost the middle of the work week already.
13: Yeah, we almost made it hump day without even trying. So here's Jeannie Steely. Don't touch me.
12: Seely.
13: 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I put a T in there. 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
1: 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And now, your official 2 News weather forecast.
2: The heat isn't letting up just yet. We could hit 100 to 105 degrees Tuesday and Wednesday, with Wednesday potentially breaking a record. But a cold front arrives Wednesday night, bringing storms and tumbling temperatures, topping out in the 80s by Thursday. From the 2 News Weather Center, I'm meteorologist Annie Brown.
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11: And then on this day in 1990, Alabama actually begins a 4-week run at number one on the Billboard Country chart with Jukebox in My Mind.
12: 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On this day in 1997, Leanne Rimes' How Do I Live single is certified platinum.
11: Then on this day in 2000, Randy Travis performs for the first time at the Hollywood Bowl. It is the first time he's ever performed with such a major symphony orchestra.
12: The Grits and Hits song of the day was written and recorded by American entertainer Dolly Parton and was featured in the soundtrack of the 1984 movie Rhinestone. It was released in May 1984 as the lead single from the film's soundtrack. It topped the U.S. country singles chart on September 8th, 1984, as well as on the Canadian country singles chart. It also earned Parton her 10th overall nomination for the Grammy Awards for Best Country Vocal Performance by a Female. Here it is, number one today, September 8th, 1984, Dolly Parton, Tennessee Homesick Blues, on Lakes Country 102.1.

0: That was Ends of the Earth by Ty Myers. This is Rise and Shine from the NSU studios. My name's Brendan.
1: And I am Michi. 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At 200 North Muskogee Avenue, they have food, live music, outdoor patios with fire pits, and live music on Fridays and Saturdays.
0: That's right, and we've got some special guests coming in on their Tuesday open mic session. You can usually catch on Tuesdays at 7 p.m. with Scary Larry Hewitt. But on September 15th, we've got Kyle Garrett of High Livin' fame on the chart. And on the 22nd, we have Aubrey Lynn with Girls from Texas.
1: And to make this easier for you, that is next Tuesday and two Tuesdays from now.
0: There you go. Got a couple two Tuesdays in a row.
1: Mm-hmm.
0: All right. And every Thursday, don't forget, you got friend of the station and studio DJ Sean Solo doing music bingo or trivia.
1: And you can go on and see more live music at the deck at Cookson Village. That's 19725 West Cookson Bend Road. Looks like the live music starts tomorrow. No, excuse me. I think it's Thursday this week with Tequila Kim. And then on Friday, you have Borrowed Money. And Saturday will be Sons of Turner.
0: That's right. And then don't forget, we've got a lot of action coming on this weekend. Me, I'll be over at the community stage most of the time. But we've got live music all the way from about 5 o'clock on Friday to about 8 o'clock on Saturday.
1: Yes. So Friday, it looks like 5 p.m. to the last set being Ricky Skaggs and Kentucky Thunder at 8:30, 918 Trackers on the Tahlequah stage at 8:30, and it looks like community stage will be Pickers Open Jam. Those are the last sets for Friday night. But to start off everything on Saturday, at the Cherokee stage, you have Mountain Airs. At the Tahlequah stage will be Tallgrass Tradition, and the community stage will be Park Hill Pickers.
0: Yeah, I would go ahead and check out the website. They've got bands bouncing around from stage to stage. You're going to want to kind of coordinate your plans there. You've got a couple opportunities to catch Rhonda Vincent and other things.
1: Oh, yeah. East Nashgrass is going to be performing at the Tahlequah stage. That's going to be 1 o'clock on Saturday, so for you to be thinking about and going and seeing who you want to go to. But don't forget about all the other festivities that they have as well. The car show, the antique display, the chili dog derby, where you can get your own wiener dog and some sort of race.
0: And there's Kids Zone, so the kiddos got some time to go do some stuff too.
1: And we also have the Born and Raised Music Festival. This is taking place Thursday, September 17th, all the way until Saturday, the 19th.
0: Yeah, they've even got some bonus stuff going on Wednesday the 16th, too, with a honky-tonk kickoff.
1: I'm seeing Josh Weathers, Cannon Freeman, and CCRV. It looks like Jamie Lynn Wilson, Covington Creek, and that's starting it off on Wednesday night.
0: That's right. They've got Justin Moore headlining Thursday, Gavin Adcock on Friday, and the Red Clay Strays on Saturday. So lots going on. You've got about 10 other bands on each of those days, too.
1: Yes, and we do actually have two tickets for you if you would like to call the request line. That is 918-207-1021. And the last thing that we are going to mention today is that there is the second annual Battle of the Bands. This is happening Saturday, September 26th at noon. It is actually happening in Stillwell at the Rodeo Arena.
0: Yep, they've got 11 different bands playing from 12:30 all the way to 8:30. Tickets are just $20, pre-order, $25 the day of the show. Gates open at 11 a.m., and they will have concessions and restrooms available. For more information, call 918-575-8345. But if you've got a kiddo 10 and under, they are absolutely free, and don't worry about that parking.
1: Yes, because the parking is free as well. And that is all we have so far for the concert calendar. Of course, call the request line for those tickets, and we're going to go back into the music right after this concert calendar break.
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4: 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We come from different neighborhoods, different backgrounds. 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Everyone deserves to be heard. 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

0: Dierks Bentley featuring Elle King with Different for Girls. We are Rise and Shine live from the NSU studios. I'm Ichi.
1: And I'm Brendan.
0: And what a morning it has been.
1: Beautiful, beautiful, beautiful morning.
0: Mm-hmm. And I hope that it continues to be just as beautiful for the rest of our day. So just make sure that you are staying hydrated out there, applying the bug spray and keeping the sunscreen on you. Because we don't want the bugs and we don't want the sunburns, right?
1: Yep. And if you're not doing that intermittent diet thing, if you're needing to refuel about midday, you got a good option over there at the Whirling Dervish Food Truck Park.
0: Ooh, that is right. What do they have over there today, Brendan?
1: Today, they're going to have some Stupefying Jones Cones and more, and you can catch that all week. But also, you've got Meal Appeal on Wheels showing up at 11 to 7 and Lost Dog from 11 to 6.
0: Ooh, okay, okay. But we do have Christian that will carry you through your lunch rush and your midday from 10 all the way until 2 p.m.
1: And you got Mr. Wicks, the TJ man. He'll take you all the way for the overdrive from when Christian gets done at 2 to 7.
0: Yes, sir. And then, of course, we're going to be back here bright and early tomorrow morning to help kick off the middle of the work week.
1: Yep. It's already Wednesday, y'all, on tomorrow.
0: Basically.
1: Yeah.
0: But I hope that we had a fantastic weekend wherever we were and that we were safe. You know, I know that a lot of people probably were cooking out and on the water on Sunday, Monday. So I hope that we are resting appropriately and getting back into the groove of the work.
1: I know it's kind of counterintuitive. You know what? I enjoyed I had a little power outage of my own on Friday. Like, it's south end of town. Late Saturday night. And it woke me up. And I just went outside and lived in the dark for a little bit. It was wonderful.
0: I didn't even know until I had woken up to his text being like, hey, are you out of power? And, I mean, thankfully I wasn't.
1: Well, and I called to, you know, Telco Public Works. And they said, yep, there is an outage reported there. Did you like to add your address? I said, sure. And it came on a couple hours later.
0: Hey, right on. So thank you to all of those workers who were working over the holiday weekend. So we're going to get you back into the 2 News weather forecast break and then more music afterwards.
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4: The heat isn't letting up just yet. We could hit 100 to 105 degrees Tuesday and Wednesday, with Wednesday potentially breaking a record. But a cold front arrives Wednesday night, bringing storms and tumbling temperatures topping out in the 80s by Thursday. From the 2 News Weather Center, I'm meteorologist Annie Brown.
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1: News. I'm CJ Pop with the latest Fox News power rankings are revealed this morning,
2: showing Democrats are closer than Republicans to gaining the House majority, but they're not there yet. 17 seats still toss-ups. Our rankings also show voters are not sold on either party's plans to get inflation under control. A recent Reuters survey finds voters are more likely to support Trump's crackdown on crime and immigration compared to how he's handling Iran and inflation.
1: Fox's Mark Meredith. Hurricane Lowell pummeling parts of western Hawaii.
3: Pacific right now is kind of back to where it should be, but we have a storm surge of 3 to 4 feet and rainfall, not a major problem, 2 to 4 inches. The higher peaks picked up as much as 14 inches of rain.
1: That's Fox Weather's Mike Seidel in the thick of the storm on the south side of Kauai. 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
9: News from the Radio Oklahoma News Network. I'm Ann Roberts. A Wellston firefighter is in critical condition after battling a wildfire in Lincoln County on Monday. Authorities say the first responder suffered a medical emergency while on duty. The fire scorched more than 240 acres, destroyed two outbuildings, and badly damaged a home, leaving one family displaced. Currently, there are 16 active wildfires across the state. One person is dead after a major crash in northeast Oklahoma City last night near Northeast 63rd Street and North Anderson Road. The deadly accident is still under investigation, and the name of the victim has not been released. The Northeastern State University Riverhawks jumped 5 spots to number 13 in the Division2Football.com poll. The NSU football team has won their last 9 games, which is the second longest winning streak in the nation. 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
14: Hello and welcome back to KEOK Middays. My name is Christian and I'm your host every day from 10 to 2. I hope you enjoyed your Labor Day weekend. Even if you're one of the millions who didn't get their day off, I'm back here with more country music to help you get your week right. So stay right here for five songs in a row, starting with Timothy Howe's I Don't Drink Anymore. Then it's going to be Tristan Robertson, Chad Cook Band, Buckersfield, and then the band Perry. So in order to hear your favorite music all week long, keep it on Lakes Country 102.1.

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1: 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And now, your official 2 News weather forecast.
2: The heat isn't letting up just yet. We could hit 100 to 105 degrees Tuesday and Wednesday, with Wednesday potentially breaking a record. But a cold front arrives Wednesday night, bringing storms and tumbling temperatures topping out in the 80s by Thursday. From the 2 News Weather Center, I'm meteorologist Annie Brown.
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0: 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Pryor, Oklahoma turns all the way up. 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
6: 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Now it's time to get back to Red Dirt and Country Hits. 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
3: The heat isn't letting up just yet. We could hit 100 to 105 degrees Tuesday and Wednesday, with Wednesday potentially breaking a record. But a cold front arrives Wednesday night, bringing storms and tumbling temperatures, topping out in the 80s by Thursday. From the 2 News Weather Center, I'm meteorologist Annie Brown.
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3: Fox News, I'm Therese Crowley. How bad was the air at Ground Zero? New York Mayor Zoran Mamdani releasing 170,000 city documents from years before workers started falling ill from deadly effects after 9/11.
4: These are documents that show what the city knew about the toxic air around Ground Zero, when they knew it, and how they acted to limit liability.
3: With asbestos found nearly everywhere tested, the unsealing settles lawsuits from 9/11 Health Watch before the 25-year anniversary of the terror attacks. Chicago caps off the most peaceful summer since 65 with 30 shootings, 8 dead, better than last Labor Day. Canada hits the U.S. with retaliatory tariffs on American steel, dairy, and a range of goods, but seafood and Maine lobster exempt. America's listening to Fox News.
5: News of the Radio Oklahoma News Network, I'm Ken Johnson. Two people died after a wrong-way collision near Eufaula Lake. A vehicle was traveling southbound in the northbound lanes of Highway 69 when it struck a second vehicle. The driver of the wrong-way vehicle was identified as 70-year-old Sandra Burton of Eufaula. The driver of the second vehicle was identified as 62-year-old Albert Oosterloo of Broken Arrow. The use of ALPR cameras like Flock have expanded beyond Turnpike Pass and car insurance verification. State Senator Lisa Standridge telling Radio Oklahoma News that legislation will probably be introduced to address what she and others believe to be warrantless searches.
6: I think we could probably see some legislation carried. Hopefully it would be heard this time, because this is something that we need to sort out.
5: Though lower federal courts have ruled ALPR cameras do not violate the Fourth Amendment, Radio Oklahoma News Network, I'm Ken Johnson.
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1: 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And now, your official 2 News weather forecast.
2: The heat isn't letting up just yet. We could hit 100 to 105 degrees Tuesday and Wednesday, with Wednesday potentially breaking a record. But a cold front arrives Wednesday night, bringing storms and tumbling temperatures topping out in the 80s by Thursday. From the 2 News Weather Center, I'm meteorologist Annie Brown.
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9: It was painted red. The stripe was white. It was 18 feet from the bow to the stern light. Second hand from a dealer in Atlanta.

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0: When it comes to news, we are first in country. Country News Now. Happy Labor Day. Carrie Underwood tells us all about the jobs she had before music.
1: My first job was at a gas station, and that was a lot of fun. My best job is definitely what I do now. I really like being on stage. I really like performing for people and just having fun and singing, because I feel like that's what I was born to do.
0: I'm Lisa Manning for Country News Now.
2: They say there's no place like home, especially when that home is in Cherokee Country. But for some abused and neglected kids in our community, home is a bit uncertain right now. That's where CASA of Cherokee Country comes in. The volunteer advocates are a steady hand and a strong voice that our foster children need. You don't need a cave, just a little compassion. So stop by CASA of Cherokee Country today. The most important thing you'll do all week, and it stays right here in our community.
3: 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The lunch buffet, well, that was the favorite with the working group. 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What's your favorite? 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
2: The heat isn't letting up just yet. We could hit 100 to 105 degrees Tuesday and Wednesday, with Wednesday potentially breaking a record. But a cold front arrives Wednesday night, bringing storms and tumbling temperatures topping out in the 80s by Thursday. From the 2 News Weather Center, I'm meteorologist Annie Brown.
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1: News, I'm Gianna Gelosi. The 25th anniversary of 9/11 is Friday, and today President Trump took part in a Seal Across America event to honor first responders.
2: We will never forget. We say it and we mean it. We will never forget those we lost, and we will never forget the immortal heroes of September 11th, 2001.
1: Trump will attend the Pentagon ceremony on the actual anniversary, while Vice President Vance will attend the Ground Zero ceremony. Canada's retaliatory tariffs on the U.S. take effect.
3: Ottawa is responding to this, calling them retaliatory dollar-for-dollar tariffs for President Trump's 50% tariff on Canadian exports that he put in place. The duties that went into effect this morning range from 50% on U.S. milk and aluminum products to 25% on cheese and seafood.
1: Fox's Alexandria Hoff. 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
4: News of the Radio Oklahoma News Network. I'm Ken Johnson. A Williston firefighter is dead from injuries sustained after a large grass fire in Lincoln County. The blaze burned nearly 300 acres and damaged at least one home. The family whose home was damaged by the fire is getting help from the American Red Cross. IMSA issues heat alerts in Oklahoma City and Tulsa as summer drags on. IMSA responded to almost 400 heat-related calls in Oklahoma City this year and 463 calls in Tulsa. Cherokee Nation Principal Chief Chuck Huskin Jr. delivers his last State of the Nation address during the tribe's 74th annual holiday in Tahlequah over the weekend. During the address, he highlighted some of the accomplishments, including record-breaking investments in language preservation, housing, and health care. Radio Oklahoma News Network, I'm Ken Johnson.
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11: 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Even though we're one green country, our stories are very different. We come from different neighborhoods, different backgrounds. We have different experiences. That's why we're listening to you, digging deeper, getting answers, celebrating, giving back, and sharing your stories. Everyone deserves to be heard. That's 2 News Oklahoma.

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2: The heat isn't letting up just yet. We could hit 100 to 105 degrees Tuesday and Wednesday, with Wednesday potentially breaking a record. But a cold front arrives Wednesday night, bringing storms and tumbling temperatures, topping out in the 80s by Thursday. From the 2 News Weather Center, I'm meteorologist Annie Brown.

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1: Dallas Cowboys football. Von Miller is going to wear the number 40. He was able to work out a deal with fullback Hunter Lipke to get that jersey number. Also, the Cowboys have been able to create some extra cap space. They restructure the contracts of defensive tackle Kenny Clark, cornerback Deron Bland, and tight end Jake Ferguson. That creates $19 million in cap space. So if they still want to acquire a player via trade, they now have the cap space to do so. Big weekend of college football coming up. It starts tonight for number 10, Oklahoma. They are going to play host to UTEP. And then coming up on Saturday, Oklahoma State and Tulsa will match up against each other, with Tulsa hosting the Cowboys. 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
1: 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And now, your official 2 News weather forecast.
2: Record-setting heat for our Tuesday afternoon with high temperatures between 100 and 104. Feel like temperatures, though, creeping above 110 in some locations. Take your heat precautions. The alerts expire by 8 p.m., but are likely returning Wednesday. After morning lows only drop to around 80, back above 100 that afternoon with a chance of late-day storms. In the 2 News Weather Center, I'm meteorologist Mike Grogan.
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4: They say you can't sing a classic country anthem on an empty stomach. At Ruby's Italiqua, they're making sure nobody has to. 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
1: News. I'm Therese Crowley. At the White House Ellipse, President Trump honors 9/11 first responders and the 16,000-pound steel beam from the fallen World Trade Center South Tower. FDNY Captain Gerald Chapur.
2: Everybody has a 9/11 story.
3: Yeah.
2: So when we bring them up on the steel, they lay their hands on it. They tell us their story. A lot of people weep and cry. It's an amazing and emotional time. It really is. And for us to do it, it's a blessing.
3: Yeah.
2: Because our mantra, never forget and always remember.
1: As New York Mayor Mamdani unseals city records on toxic air after 9/11, Canada retaliates with new U.S. tariffs and plane builder Bombardier threatens the thousands of U.S. jobs at risk if President Trump bans the U.S. sale of its jets. A small Piper plane vanished off the Bahamas bound for Miami. Now a family search finds the bodies of the Florida couple and their adult grandkids. 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
4: News from the Radio Oklahoma News Network. I'm David McCollum. A nurse from OU Health's Edmond Medical Center is behind bars after being accused of stealing fentanyl. 38-year-old Joseph Muñiz is accused of stealing the drugs over a two-month period earlier this year. The state nursing board says Muñiz is in a state-approved peer assistance program that addresses substance abuse among nurses. He's being held in the Oklahoma County Jail on a $3,000 bond. Chuck Hoskin Jr. is in his last year as Cherokee Nation Principal Chief. During his final State of the Nation address Saturday, he said there is still plenty of work to be done.
5: We've got work to do this year in places like Tulsa and Keys and Kenwood and South Coffeyville and Sally Bull Hollow.
4: Hoskin called for continued efforts in child care, career training, and Cherokee artist recovery and preservation. More on these stories at RadioOklahomaNews.com. For the Radio Oklahoma News Network, I'm David McCollum.
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21: 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It's our motivation. We are more than just Mets. We are a part of our community. Count on us to keep you and the ones you love safe. We are 2 News Oklahoma.

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2: Record-setting heat for our Tuesday afternoon with high temperatures between 100 and 104. Feel like temperatures, though, creeping above 110 in some locations. Take your heat precautions. The alerts expire by 8 p.m., but are likely returning Wednesday. After morning lows only drop to around 80, back above 100 that afternoon with a chance of late-day storms. In the 2 News Weather Center, I'm meteorologist Mike Grogan.
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1: 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And now, your official 2 News weather forecast.
2: Record-setting heat for our Tuesday afternoon with high temperatures between 100 and 104. Feel like temperatures, though, creeping above 110 in some locations. Take your heat precautions. The alerts expire by 8 p.m., but are likely returning Wednesday. After morning lows only drop to around 80, back above 100 that afternoon with a chance of late-day storms. In the 2 News Weather Center, I'm meteorologist Mike Grogan.
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3: Fox News, I'm Tom Graham. Republicans preparing to rally in Texas starting tomorrow for their first ever midterm convention as they try and defend a Senate seat in the Lone Star State. Fox's Brooke Taylor.
4: President Trump and Vice President J.D. Vance, they are among the headliners for this two-night convention at American Airlines Center.
3: Texas Attorney General Ken Paxton locked in a tight Senate race with Democrat State Representative James Tallarico. President Trump paying tribute to first responders days ahead of the 9/11 terror attack anniversary.
5: With a 21-foot steel beam recovered from the World Trade Center on display near the White House, President Trump honored first responders who rushed to the Twin Towers 25 years ago this week.
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5: Tunnel to Towers has displayed the beam on a cross-country tour this year, ending later this week in New York City.
3: Fox's Jared Halpert. 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
13: News from the Radio Oklahoma News Network. I'm David McCollum. ODOT Director Tim Gatz says the agency is committed to keeping the Heartland Flyer rolling down the tracks if the legislature is willing.
14: We're going to have some additional appropriations help from the legislature to keep the flyer funded and going.
13: The annual cost for Oklahoma's share is about $5 million. Current funding will keep the train operational for its 80,000 annual customers through 2027. We've been talking about the heat and drought for weeks. Now the Oklahoma Mesonet has put a number to just how dry the state has been. Over the past 3 months, the state has received nearly 4.3 trillion fewer gallons of rain than average. The statewide average rainfall over that period was just over 2 inches, a nearly 3.5-inch deficit. More on these stories at RadioOklahomaNews.com. For the Radio Oklahoma News Network, I'm David McCollum.
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17: At 2 News Oklahoma, your stories are what matter most. Even though we're one green country, our stories are very different. We come from different neighborhoods, different backgrounds. We have different experiences. That's why we're listening to you, digging deeper, getting answers, celebrating, giving back, and sharing your stories. Everyone deserves to be heard. That's 2 News Oklahoma.
18: Well, good afternoon, folks. This is TJ Wicks. We got five straight songs. Let's kick off the overdrive here on Lakes Country 102.1 from Ghosts of the Hill Country. Cody Kinn and the Departed, Russell Dickerson, and Ricochet. But up first is Ronnie Bowen with Ain't That a Drink right here on Lakes Country 102.1.

0: Love is Stronger Than Pride by Ricochet. Hey, y'all, this is TJ Wicks. Hope you're having a great day out there in Radio Land. We've got Brothers Osborne, Pat Waters, Jesse Robb Jr., and John Morgan headed your way. So keep it right here on Lakes Country 102.1.
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3: Record-setting heat for our Tuesday afternoon with high temperatures between 100 and 104. Feel like temperatures, though, creeping above 110 in some locations. Take your heat precautions. The alerts expire by 8 p.m., but are likely returning Wednesday. After morning lows only drop to around 80, back above 100 that afternoon with a chance of late-day storms. In the 2 News Weather Center, I'm meteorologist Mike Grogan.
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listen up. There's lots of folks in the world today just can't seem to get along. So if you ain't a biker, a preppy, a golfer, a geek, a rebel, a Yankee, a vet, or a freak, urban, suburban, country, or rock, red state, blue state, stoner, or jock, I mean, don't you think it's time just to take it on back?

0: Elf by John Morgan. Hey y'all, this is TJ Wicks. Hope you guys are keeping it cool out there. Heard there's a cold, quote unquote cold front coming in. So we've got Curtis Grimes, Scotty McCreary, and Josh Abbott Band coming up. So don't you go anywhere. Don't you change that dial. Keep it right here on Lakes Country 102.1.
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0: by the Josh Abbott Band. Hey, y'all, this is TJ Wicks. Hope you guys are having a great day out there in Cherokee County and surrounding areas. I know it's getting towards my favorite time of year. We got football, fall weather just around the corner, and we got a great amount of festivals. We got the Cherokee National Holiday we have this past weekend, which I heard went swimmingly. Then we've got the Bluegrass and Chili Festival hanging out this weekend down there in downtown Tahlequah. So up next, though, we've got George Beers, Frank Ray, American Allen, and if I got the time, I'll throw some Eric Church in there here on Lex Country 102.1.
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3: Record-setting heat for our Tuesday afternoon with high temperatures between 100 and 104. Feel like temperatures, though, creeping above 110 in some locations. Take your heat precautions. The alerts expire by 8 p.m., but are likely returning Wednesday. After morning lows only drop to around 80, back above 100 that afternoon with a chance of late-day storms. In the 2 News Weather Center, I'm meteorologist Mike Grogan.
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1: Fox News, I'm Paul Stevens. Some New York City officials and 9/11 remembrance families don't want Mayor Zoran Mamdani at any ceremonies this week.
2: He does not care about 9/11 or the tragedies that took place because he surrounds himself with people who believe that America deserved what it got. And he does not disavow them.
1: Republican City Councilwoman Joanna Arriola. An update on a deadly cargo plane crash Sunday in Florida.
3: We're also aware of the impact this incident has had on operations at Miami International Airport, including delayed or canceled flights. We encourage travelers to check directly with their airline before heading to the airport and plan accordingly.
1: Miami-Dade County Sheriff Rosie Cordero Stutz. 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
10: News from the Radio Oklahoma News Network. I'm David McCollum. The public may know this week if allegations against a state legislator have merit. State Capitol correspondent Trey Davis has more.
11: Accused of improper conduct with chamber staff and potential misuse of public funds, Representative Danny Williams should know his fate this week. The House Rules Committee is meeting behind closed doors Tuesday to receive the results of two investigations into the matter. Possible outcomes range from clearing Williams to recommending sanctions or expulsion from office.
10: Despite their 51-0 thumping of UTEP Friday, the OU Sooners slipped to 10th in this week's AP College Football poll. LSU jumped back into the top 10 at number 8, while Oregon slipped out of the top 5 and Michigan fell out of the rankings altogether. Ohio State remained number 1 by a wide margin, entering its showdown with number 4 Texas on Saturday. More on these stories at RadioOklahomaNews.com. For the Radio Oklahoma News Network, I'm David McCollum.
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22: 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It's our motivation. We are more than just Mets. We are a part of our community. Count on us to keep you and the ones you love safe. We are 2 News Oklahoma.
23: Well, hey, y'all, it's TJ Wicks. It's the top of the 3 o'clock hour, which means we've got some 5 straight songs headed your way from Isaac Jacobs Band, Billy Joe Jones, Bailey Zimmerman, and Lori Morgan. But up first is I Don't Drink Anymore by Timothy Howells right here on Lakes Country 102.1.

0: Part of No by Lori Morgan. Hey y'all, this is TJ Wicks. We got some John Party, Canteen, and the Penny Pickers, Kyle Park, and Josh Ross headed your way on your favorite local and independent Red Dirt Country Station, Lakes Country 102.1.
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3: Mostly sunny and hot with another day of triple-digit temperatures. Some of us in a heat advisory with heat index values around 105 this afternoon, dropping through the 80s overnight and into the upper 70s to begin our Tuesday morning. Another day with highs at or above 100 degrees with mostly clear skies. More of the same heading through the rest of midweek. In the 2 News Weather Center, I'm meteorologist Mike Rogan.
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0: moving on. Hate How You Look by Josh Ross. Hey, y'all, this is TJ Wicks. Up ahead, we've got Jason Scott in the High Heat, Craig Morgan in the Great Divide. So don't you go anywhere. 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

0: 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Up ahead around the corner, we got Luke Bryan, Roses and Weeds, Casey Donahue Band, and if I got the time, I'll throw some Wade Bone in there to make your day just a little bit better here on Leaks Country 102.1.
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2: Mostly sunny and hot with another day of triple-digit temperatures. Some of us in a heat advisory with heat index values around 105 this afternoon, dropping through the 80s overnight and into the upper 70s to begin our Tuesday morning. Another day with highs at or above 100 degrees with mostly clear skies. More of the same heading through the rest of midweek. In the 2 News Weather Center, I'm meteorologist Mike Grogan.
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1: Fox News, I'm Tom Graham. Federal investigators are on the ground at Miami International Airport after the crash of an Amazon cargo plane. Crashed into a van, killing five people after careening off the runway.
2: The five victims were between the ages of 47 and 75. They were all in a van that was hit by the Amazon cargo plane that still sits as an active scene. The NTSB says the plane overran the runway by 1,300.

0: Feet.
1: Fox's Dana Marie McNichol. The calendar says it's nearly fall, but a heat dome continues to grip millions in the southern and central plains.
0: Temperatures climbing towards the triple digits for nearly 30 million people, running 10 to 15 degrees above average. With dew points in the 70s, heat indexes could reach 105 or higher across parts of Oklahoma, Arkansas, Missouri, and Mississippi.
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6: News from the Radio Oklahoma News Network. I'm David McCollum. The public may know this week if allegations against a state legislator have merit. State Capitol correspondent Trey Davis has more.
7: Accused of improper conduct with chamber staff and potential misuse of public funds, Representative Danny Williams should know his fate this week. The House Rules Committee is meeting behind closed doors Tuesday to receive the results of two investigations into the matter. Possible outcomes range from clearing Williams to recommending sanctions or expulsion from office.
6: Despite their 51-0 thumping of UTEP Friday, the OU Sooners slipped to 10th in this week's AP College Football poll. LSU jumped back into the top 10 at number 8, while Oregon slipped out of the top 5 and Michigan fell out of the rankings altogether. Ohio State remained number 1 by a wide margin, entering its showdown with number 4 Texas on Saturday. More on these stories at RadioOklahomaNews.com. For the Radio Oklahoma News Network, I'm David McCollum.
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17: 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Everyone deserves to be heard. 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
18: Well, hey, y'all, it's the top of the 4 o'clock hour, which means we got 5 straight songs headed your way from Delaney Ann, Post Malone, and Morgan Wallen, Luke Combs, and Brad Paisley. But up first is You and Whiskey by Chuck Wimmer right here on Lakes Country 102.1.

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We're jumping into some red dirt on Lakes Country 102.1.

0: Riverbank by Brad Paisley. Hey, y'all, this is TJ Wicks. You're listening to Lakes Country 102.1. Hope you guys are having a great day out there perusing around the foothills of the Ozarks. We've got David Nail, Maddox Ross, Craig Cook and the Marauders, and Jason Aldean. So don't you go anywhere. Keep it right here on Lakes Country 102.1.
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3: Mostly sunny and hot with another day of triple-digit temperatures. Some of us in a heat advisory with heat index values around 105 this afternoon, dropping through the 80s overnight and into the upper 70s to begin our Tuesday morning. Another day with highs at or above 100 degrees with mostly clear skies. More of the same heading through the rest of midweek. In the 2 News Weather Center, I'm meteorologist Mike Grogan.
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0: Don't Tell on Me by Jason Aldean. Hey y'all, this is TJ Wicks. You're listening to Lakes Country 102.1. You're home for your local red dirt and country music. We've got Sundance Head, Jake Owen, and Dylan Gossett coming your way. 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
2: 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For the past 12 seasons, NASCAR had a playoffs format where a win in the regular season puts you in the postseason. Once the postseason began, it was contested with three rounds of three races each, where four drivers were eliminated from contention after each round with a final four-driver championship race. Well, this year, the chase is back. The top 16 drivers in points in the regular season will now contend for the championship, and the points collected over the next 10 races will determine our champion. And the regular season alone created numerous storylines along the way. In fact, as a competitor, Ryan Blaney says it changed his approach to the season.
3: I myself have looked at the points way more than I used to, because it really matters, and you're curious to where you're going to be seated. But then also, like, there's really good storylines. For a while, it was, can anyone catch Reddick? Denny Hamlin caught Reddick, and Reddick started to, you know, cool off after the hot start that he had. So that's kind of fluctuated. The second place battle between me, him, and Ty was really, really good for a while. I think there's been plenty of storylines with it, and I'm excited to see, you know, how the chase plays out, you know, of how everyone's going to approach it. And there's going to be plenty of storylines there, too.
2: NASCAR returns in 2027. 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

0: Honeysuckle by Dylan Gossett. Hey, y'all, this is TJ Wicks. You're listening to Lakes Country 102.1. Man, I was just thinking today about how great it is that we got to live in this part of the great old United States over here in Cherokee County. We've got Vincent Mason, Turnpike Troubadours, Tim McGraw, and if I got the time, I'll throw some Trace Atkins in there. So don't you go anywhere. Keep it right here on Lakes Country 102.1.
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8: Mostly sunny and hot with another day of triple-digit temperatures. Some of us in a heat advisory with heat index values around 105 this afternoon. Dropping through the 80s overnight and into the upper 70s to begin our Tuesday morning. Another day with highs at or above 100 degrees with mostly clear skies. More of the same heading through the rest of midweek. In the 2 News Weather Center, I'm meteorologist Mike Grogan.
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3: Fox News, I'm Paul Stevens. Some New York City officials and families of 9/11 victims are wanting New York City Mayor Zohran Mamdani to stay away from this week's remembrance ceremony.
4: Even though there's going to be other politicians there, these are the politicians that helped us, pushed beneficial laws through, and literally held our hand during that time. Mayor Mamdani has not shown any

0: of that. None of it.
1: 9/11 widower Charles Wolf. An update on Sunday's deadly cargo plane crash in Florida.
2: From the moment this tragedy occurred, the Miami-Dade Sheriff's Office has maintained a continuous presence on scene. Our mission remains clear. Protect the scene, support the families, and follow the facts.
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3: News to the Radio Oklahoma News Network. I'm Ken Johnson. The public may know this week if allegations against a state lawmaker have merit. Our state capitol correspondent, Trey Davis, has more.
4: Accused of improper conduct with chamber staff and potential misuse of public funds, Representative Danny Williams should know his fate this week. The House Rules Committee is meeting behind closed doors Tuesday to receive the results of two investigations into the matter. At some point Wednesday or Thursday, the meeting is expected to be open to the public. Possible outcomes range from clearing Williams to recommending sanctions or expulsion from office.
3: The Heartland Flyer train will keep rolling down the tracks at least through the 2027 year. ODOT Director Tim Gatz says funding determines the future.
5: We will not have the revenue in ODOT's state coffers to be able to meet the requirements of the Amtrak contract after 2027.
3: Radio Oklahoma News Network. I'm Ken Johnson.
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13: Hey, y'all, it's 5 o'clock somewhere. Might as well be 5 o'clock right here on Lakes Country 102.1. We've got Lady Butler, Josh Ward, James Barker Band, and Billy Carrington. But up first is Howdy Bam by Caleb Sutton right here on Lakes Country 102.1.

0: Hey there, gang. I'm Jack Ingerman. I know a good thing when I hear it. Stay right here for the best darn country on earth.
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2: If you see me in the morning, I tell you it's important to understand I'm just a little sick. That's why my eyes are kind of red. 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And if you

0: Don't by Billy Currie. Hey y'all, this is TJ Wicks. Hope you guys are having a great day out there. We got some Clay Walker, Sandy June, and Case Harden headed your way with some Willie Nelson thrown in there. So don't you go anywhere. Don't you change that dial. 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
4: Mostly sunny and hot with another day of triple-digit temperatures. Some of us in a heat advisory with heat index values around 105 this afternoon, dropping through the 80s overnight and into the upper 70s to begin our Tuesday morning. Another day with highs at or above 100 degrees with mostly clear skies. More of the same heading through the rest of midweek. In the 2 News Weather Center, I'm meteorologist Mike Grogan.
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wasn't I just a kid? 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

0: Dream Chaser by Willie Nelson. Hey y'all, this is TJ Wicks. You're listening to Lakes Country 102.1. Up ahead, we got Aaron Lloyd, Terry Clark, and Cody Widener. So don't you go anywhere. Keep it right here on Lakes Country 102.1.
1: Loving people and working hard. 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
3: Dallas Cowboys football, it is official that Von Miller is going to wear the number 40. He was able to get that jersey number from fullback Hunter Lipke, who has switched to the number 30. Also, the Cowboys, they have created about $19 million in cap space by restructuring the contracts of defensive tackle Kenny Clark, cornerback Deron Bland, and also tight end Jake Ferguson. Rangers baseball, good win yesterday. They defeat the Rays by a 6-0 score. Series continues today. Kumar Rocker on the mound. The Cardinals lose to the Dodgers 3-2. They play the Rockies tonight.
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0: Paddles by Cody Widener. Hey y'all, this is TJ Wicks. Thank you for listening to the Overdrive here on Lakes Country 102.1. We're here every Monday through Friday from 2 to 7. Up next, we got Morgan Wall and Jenna Paulette, Pat Green, and Dirks Bentley if I've got the time. So don't you go anywhere. 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
3: Another sizzler for Wednesday, but relief is around the corner. We'll start out with near record warm low temperatures Wednesday morning, ranging from mid-70s to near 80 degrees, and then highs in the low 100s. Cold front's going to move in Wednesday night into Thursday morning, increasing our storm chances and dropping highs into the 80s on Thursday. In the 2 News Weather Center, I'm Chief Meteorologist Michael Sager.
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1: Fox News, I'm Tom Graham. President Trump will headline a two-day midterm Republican convention starting tomorrow in Texas. He plans to rally supporters and highlight his party's accomplishments.
2: The administration is going to be touting legislative wins, like no tax on tips, overtime, Social Security. But Democrats are also seizing on this. They're looking for a chance at counter-programming and sending a delegation from Washington to join Texas-area Democrats here on site.
1: Fox's Jackie Heinrich in Dallas, the head of the Smithsonian Institute, leaving his role. Lonnie Bunch says he'll exit later this year.
3: He has led the Smithsonian, which operates dozens of museums, libraries, and research facilities since 2019. But Smithsonian leadership has faced criticism from President Trump, who accuses the museums of promoting radical transformation of society.
1: Fox's Jared Halpern, America's listening to Fox News.
4: News of the Radio Oklahoma News Network. I'm Ken Johnson. The public may know this week if allegations against a state lawmaker have merit. Our state capitol correspondent, Trey Davis, has more.
5: Accused of improper conduct with chamber's staff and potential misuse of public funds, Representative Danny Williams should know his fate this week. The House Rules Committee is meeting behind closed doors Tuesday to receive the results of two investigations into the matter. At some point Wednesday or Thursday, the meeting is expected to be open to the public. Possible outcomes range from clearing Williams to recommending sanctions or expulsion from office.
4: The Heartland Flyer train will keep rolling down the tracks at least through the 2027 year. ODOT Director Tim Gatz says funding determines the future.
6: We will not have the revenue in ODOT's state coffers to be able to meet the requirements of the Amtrak contract after 2027.
4: Radio Oklahoma.

0: 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I'm Ken Johnson.
1: I was live streaming makeup tips when my internet went down. My followers were furious. Like, both of them.
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4: No bath.
3: No delight.
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7: 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We come from different neighborhoods, different backgrounds. We have different experiences. 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Everyone deserves to be heard. That's 2 News Oklahoma.
8: 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We're kicking off the 6 o'clock hour here with Steve Anthony, Chase Rice, Adam Chaffins, and Randy Howard. But first up on the last hour of the Overdrive, it's Casey Musgraves and Willie Nelson with Uncertain Texas right here on Lakes Country 102.1.

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0: Like a Cowboy by Randy Houser. Hey y'all, this is TJ Wicks. 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We've got Jason Meadows, Cole Wetzel, Luke Bryan, and Kenny Chesney headed your way. So keep it right here for your favorite red dirt and country music, Lakes Country 102.1.
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3: Another sizzler for Wednesday, but relief is around the corner. We'll start out with near record warm low temperatures Wednesday morning, ranging from mid-70s to near 80 degrees, and then highs in the low 100s. Cold front's going to move in Wednesday night into Thursday morning, increasing our storm chances and dropping highs into the 80s on Thursday. In the 2 News Weather Center, I'm Chief Meteorologist Michael Sager.
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0: carry on back, Kenny Chesney. Hey, y'all, this is TJ Wicks. 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Up next, we got Celestial Alcozer, Chris Jansen, and Tristan Robertson. So don't you go anywhere. 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
5: But I got a woman, yeah, I got a woman, oh yeah, and she got a man.
2: Kane Brown and his wife Caitlin were guests at the recent wedding of Taylor Swift and Travis Kelce, and he told me that he's known both of them for a while.
1: Honestly, I don't know how I'm in this friendship, really, but they're both sweethearts, and as big as, honestly, both of them are, like, they're just the nicest people. When I met Taylor for the first time, I didn't know how to take it. Like, mm-hmm. It was like she'd known me for years, you know? So, as big as she is as an artist, she's, like, just down to earth. She, like, we're having a conversation at their new steakhouse they opened, Pat and Travis.
6: Mm-hmm.
1: And, like, for her just to randomly ask Kate, she's like, can I see your kids? Like, and Kate was just blunt, like, you want to see my kids?
6: Mm-hmm.
1: So, yeah, Taylor, she's a sweetheart.
2: And that reminds me, you might have run into Taylor at Tight End University, the Travis Kelce and Greg Olsen thing they have here in Nashville, except because she showed up to play, and you were supposed to play that night, right?
1: But yeah,
2: the golf ball thing
1: kind of
2: got
1: hit.
2: Kane Brown is also friends with a number of Kansas City Chiefs, including quarterback Patrick Mahomes. I'm Lon Helton, and tomorrow, Bailey Zimmerman lives his teenage dream on Country's Inside Track.
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0: right by Tristan Robertson. Hey, y'all, this is TJ Wicks. Thank y'all for listening to us today here on the Overdrive. I've got to get on out of here. Before I leave, though, I'll give y'all some Gavin Adcock, Tice Delt, Kylie Fry, and Pat Green if I've got the time. So thank y'all for listening, and I'll see you here tomorrow on Lakes Country 102.1.
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3: Another sizzler for Wednesday, but relief is around the corner. We'll start out with near record warm low temperatures Wednesday morning, ranging from mid-70s to near 80 degrees, and then highs in the low 100s. Cold front's going to move in Wednesday night into Thursday morning, increasing our storm chances and dropping highs into the 80s on Thursday. In the 2 News Weather Center, I'm Chief Meteorologist Michael Sager.
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